fairly recent addition to our list of songs. It's off a new album we just got out. This is in fact the title of the new album. The song's called Time Passages.

It's like I'm 17 again, peach fuzz on my face. Looking on the case, trying to find a hella taste. Oh my God, I'm on the chase. Chevy is getting kind of heavy. Relevant, selling it, dipping away. Time keeps slipping away.